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2: That we are, man. I'm telling you, Kristen's holding sparklers over there. I'm wearing red, white, and blue. We even rolled in on Harley Davidson's tonight because we're like, damn, it's the 250th. We're going to have fun, right?
6: Yes, we did. We even have matching American flag denim vests on. That's it. Because it's we had to dress for the weekend.
2: Limp Bizkit, Faith. We got Disturbed, Stupefy, the Fuss Forbidden remix coming. What do we got new music-wise?
6: We got some new music from Letdown, from Breaking Benjamin, Architects, Motionless, and White. It's going to be a good weekend on Scratch and Snooze.
2: Yes, Metallica, Enter Sandman, due to the fact that I will be at opening night at the Sphere. And did I just drop that? Sorry.
6: Just a little bit. Well, just a little casual drop. It's the Teddy Cream remix on Scratch and Sniff.

0: Scratch and Sniff, remixing your faves, turning you on to what's next, and this is what's next. It's called Let Down.
1: And you know how much I love a man with good hair, and that's exactly what this guy has. This is his first new music out this year. He's also about to tour. This is called Do It For The Love on Scratch and Sniff.
2: A man on a

0: Scratch and sniff, that is brand new Breaking Benjamin, Something Wicked, and a new album is coming. The album's done. They just haven't named it, and they haven't let go of it yet.
1: Which we don't know the name. I love how they still like workshopping the name, but we know it's coming. You know what? Procrastination helps me get stuff done, too. Evanescence did give us their new album. We played you Going Under, the Bambi remix.
0: Daughtry, It's Not Over, but not just regular Daughtry. That was the French Core remix.
1: Yeah, we had to play you the French Core since it's 4th of July weekend and all. Also, some new music from Let Down. We played you Do It For The Love.
0: Yeah, those guys. Actually out of Nashville, man. He was Texas-born Blake Coddington, the singer from that band. Super cool band, though. Metallica got things going, and happy birthday, America.
1: 250, not even looking a day over two. We love to see it.
0: Scratch and sniff. Be right back.
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6: It's loud, it's proud. 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Crank it up. America's birthday just got a whole lot louder.
7: All right, you got it on Scratch and Sniff. I'm Malcolm. I got Kristen here to my left. Taking it down just a notch because I still can't believe it's been like 5 months since we lost Brad Arnold. You know, February 7th, singer for Three Doors Down. Figure we drop in a track from Three Doors Down just to kind of show respect, right?
8: 1,000%. No, this is a move I can always get behind. Love Three Doors Down. They take me back to being a kid. Here's Here Without You, the Jesse Block remix on Scratch and Sniff.

0: We figure we go motionless in white without the red or the blue, right?
1: No, but with a little bit of gray. Skylar Gray. I remember her when she sang that song with Eminem back in the day. She's got a killer voice. This is R.I.P. on Scratch and Sniff. If you

0: Scratch and Sniff, that is Architects. 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
1: Played you some Beartooth, I Was Alive, which we are feeling this weekend. The Friend remix for you.
0: Bad Omens, Just Pretend, Motionless and White with R.I.P. That one featured Skylar Grey. Super cool new vibe.
1: Yeah, love that one. And Three Doors Down to kick it all off with Here Without You, the Jesse Block remix, because America's turning 250 years old and we plan on celebrating all weekend long.
0: Just real quick, I want to check. Do you still got 10 fingers and 10 toes, Kristen?
1: So far, but the night is young and we got lots of firecrackers on deck, so don't be surprised if I lose a few.
0: Deftones next, Scratch and Sniff.
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0: We're lighting up your speakers like a Roman candle. 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
18: So coming up a little later in tonight's program, we got new music from Hollow Pact. Features the grandson of Led Zeppelin drummer John Bonham. Sounds a lot like Deftones, and in case you don't know what the Deftones sound like, well, let's play some.
1: Yeah, we're here to remind you. This is Be Quiet and Drive, Toronto is Broken Remix on Scratch and Sniff.

0: remixing your faves, turning you on to what's next. And every time I see this in our mix list, I'm like, dude, this is a fire pumping track. Lauren Sanderson with Limp Bizkit's Fred Durst.
1: Yeah, this is going to get stuck in your head and you're not going to be mad about it. This is Come Say Some on Scratch and Sniff.

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1: Demotic. That sounds like that song Demonic from Grandma's Boy. You know that video game that he works on? I don't know why it made me think of that. Anyway, MGK and Fred Durst on top of that. Fix Your Face, which you might have to do if the fireworks get a little too close this weekend.
0: Yeah, we doubled up with Limp Bizkit in there. Some more Fred Durst, but we did Faith Remix. New music from Lauren
1: Sanders. We did a whole lot.
0: Yeah. Lauren Sanderson with Fred Durst. Oh, there's even more Fred Durst in there.
1: There's a whole block of Fred Durst. I guess we're celebrating him too this weekend. Also some Deftones with Be Quiet and Drive, the Toronto is Broken remix.
0: I wonder if we're going to get a call from like Fred Durst management saying that they want royalties from those three Fred Durst songs that we just played.
1: We could also get a thank you from them too for playing so much Fred Durst. Fred, come hang with us. You know you want to.
0: Scratch and sniff the Fred Durst 250th America Mix. Be right back.
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3: All right, you got it on Scratch and Sniff. Now, here's the deal. Poison, they were supposed to have a massive 2026 tour, the 40th anniversary, but Bret Michaels wanted 600% more than the rest of the band to play. And guess who's not going to be touring this year?
4: Poison. Wow. 600% more. Because that's a fair deal. You know what I mean? Nothing but a good time. The Fitch remix is on Scratch and Sniff.

0: 50th, remixing your faves, turning you on to what's next. This guy feels like America on its 250th birthday. Jairus Johnson.
1: Yes, he does. He loves him some big sunglasses, some hair. He almost looks like if Jesus was shredding on a mountain while snowboarding. This is Bangity Bang on Scratch and Sniff.
0: I like those firecrackers. Let's get one more bang from the Bangity Bang with a bang.
1: All the bangs this weekend.
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0: Scratch and Sniff with new music from Holopac. Track is called Tear. And Kristen and I are tripping out because the singer of the band, Jagger Henry, is actually the grandson of John Bonham, Zeppelin's drummer.
1: That is insane. Also, can we talk about his name, Jagger Henry? Like, his parents knew he was going to be a rock star when he was born. Such a good song. Also, because it's America's 250th birthday, we had to play you some Kid Rock, Ba Wa Da Ba, the Lower Than You remix. It was totally a must.
0: Disturbed, Stupefied. Because it is America's 250th, and there are some stupid people out there, so we played that too.
1: Just a few. Played you some new music too from Jairus Johnson, Bangity Bang, because, you know, with all the fireworks and banging, we had to put that one in there.
0: And Poison, Nothing But a Good Time, the Fitch remix. Remember, Poison will not be touring due to Bret Michaels wanting 600% more than all the other band members. So, America, that teaches you one thing. Don't be a little 600% greedy out there, America.
1: Yeah, nothing but a good time. Too bad we can't have one. Thanks, Bret Michaels.
0: Drowning Pool next. Don't go anywhere. Scratch and Sniff.
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9: All right, it's 4th of July weekend. I'm Malcolm, and who's this to my left?
10: Oh, holding a Roman candle, that would be me. Kristen Lee Vaughn here to hang with you and play you some music from Drowning Pool Bodies. Hopefully there's none of that this weekend after too many fireworks. It's the Degger remix on Scratch and Sniff.
9: Oh, and by the way, that is an above-ground drowning pool, too, because we're a little white trash over here. Scratch and sniff.

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1: Watch the world fall off its axis. 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

0: scratch and sniff. 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
1: Yeah, it's the ones you reach for every time. Plus, by the way, they have promised us some new music, which we should be getting early next year. So cross your fingers for that. Grandson with Brain Rot on top of it. The Replicant remix is what you heard.
0: Corn's Falling Away From Me. Falling away, falling away. The Bambi remix.
1: A classic. Plus some new music from Papa Roach. See You in Hell featuring Humankind.
0: Drowning Pool Bodies and that was the Dagger remix. And happy 4th of July weekend to everyone listening out there in America, the best place ever. You know, freedom to remix anything you want.
1: And we're doing that all weekend long. Thanks for being here on Scratch and Sniff. More coming up on deck.
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0: 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Explosions in the sky, fire in your speakers. It's The Bone's Red, White, and Bone Weekend. This 4th of July, we turn it up to 11. I can smell the sparklers from here.
5: 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It's 4th of July weekend. And, Kristen, I was going to ask you, what are your feelings about the drone fireworks displays versus OG blowing things up?
6: I'm more of a blowing things up kind of person, you know. 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Drones are just a little too safe for me, so that's where I stand on that.
5: 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Faith No More, the Utah Saints remix.
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0: next and occasionally playing some Mongolian folk metal, right?
1: Yeah, because why not, dude? The Mongolian people have some very cool instruments, which you will hear in this song. This is the Who Lost Soul featuring Johnny Hawken of Nothing More on Scratch and Sniff. Get into it.

0: I Know Evil, and that feels like a song you want to hear on America's 4th of July 250th birthday. I mean, it features a WWE wrestler in it. I Know Evil. America can be a little evil every once in a while. Why not?
1: It's giving red, white, and blue, so we had to play that one while you light one up, and I'm talking about your fireworks, Godsmack on top of that, I Stand Alone, the Seven-Eyed Remix.
0: And Faith No More, epic, because you want it all, and it's America, and you can have it.
1: Played you new music from The Who, which are among Mongolian metal folk band. I keep adding words to that because why not? We played you Lost Soul.
0: Dude, I think we're just getting off to a start right now, Kristen. Where are we going? What are we doing?
1: We are going to get some more fireworks. We're going to light up the grill. We're going to put some more hot dogs up on there. I don't care how late it is. It's 250th birthday. We're going all weekend long.
0: All right. Thanks for smashing with us, people. We appreciate you. We'll see you next weekend. Scratch and Sniff. Be kind to your neighbor.
1: Have a good one. 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
5: Here's your AccuWeather forecast. Overnight, expect partly cloudy skies, providing optimal conditions for enjoying any fireworks. The temperature will drop to 64. Looking ahead to Sunday, it will be mostly cloudy with lower humidity levels and a high of 82. Sunday night will be mainly clear with a low of 61. As we move into Monday, anticipate sunny skies with some high clouds, creating a pleasant day with a high of 76. With your AccuWeather forecast, I'm meteorologist Jason Caterina.
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0: 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You know rock is loud, but there's one thing that's even louder. Winning cash. The Bones $100,000 cash grab rocks hard. 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

0: 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You know rock is loud, but there's one thing that's even louder. Winning cash. 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
0: 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The fireworks are optional. 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

loud, it's proud. It's the Bones Red, White, and Boom Weekend. Crank it up. America's birthday just got a whole lot louder.

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6: And a happy birthday to the United States of America. 250th, that's a big deal, right? We got rock and roll music to play. That's what I know is a big deal. The top 21 rock songs are set and ready to be counted down for you. The most played rock songs from the week that was. And we celebrate with a self-described Peter American rock and roll band. It's hard to argue that. Candlebox lead singer Kevin Martin is here. They just started their Can't Quit You tour, a tour that kicked off at a summer music festival that I've been going to since I was a child in Milwaukee, Wisconsin, called Summerfest. But a tour that will also include a stop on Creed's Summer of 99 and Beyond Festival. Candlebox is here. Candlebox is ready. And we got music to play from Candlebox and celebrate a giant band from a decade gone past. We start, though, with a couple cutting-edge countdown debuts. In fact, three debuts to get us going, all right in a row. The Who with Johnny Hawkins, Bill Murray with A Day to Remember, and Papa Roach

A song making its Cutting Edge Countdown debut, but one that's been out for a minute. It is Bill Murray featuring A Day to Remember. The song is called Always Let You Down, debuting at number 20 on the Cutting Edge Countdown. Now, A Day to Remember, you know well. We love A Day to Remember. Can't wait for more new stuff coming from A Day to Remember. Bill Murray, on the other hand, may be new to you, and that's okay. Bill Murray is actually just one guy. It's Johnny Franck. Johnny, as in the former clean vocalist and rhythm guitarist for the Ohio-based emo core band Attack Attack, a band that also launched the career of one Caleb Shomo in the band Beartooth. Austin Carlisle was also in the band Attack Attack. He's the former lead singer of Of Mice and Men. See, that band ended up launching the careers of quite a few people, and they're still active. And if that's a kind of music that you enjoy, then you should definitely go back and remember that band Attack Attack. But Bill Murray, what he's doing is kind of crazy and fun and a little new, and hooking up with A Day to Remember for Always Let You Down. We're here for that. Now, another Cutting Edge Countdown debut, and a band that will be here next week on the countdown, is The Who. Yes, Mongolian hard rock band The Who, which is something until 2018 I didn't think I'd ever be able to say on the radio or anywhere for that matter. But The Who have a new album coming out called Hun. It's due out next month. Jaya is going to be joining us from The Who next week via a translator, so this is going to get interesting. But this song, featuring Johnny Hawkins from Nothing More, is called Lost Soul. It debuts at number 19 on the Cutting Edge Countdown.

0: making a Cutting Edge Countdown debut, but a band we absolutely adore. Seven Dust at number 18, moving up a spot this week with the song Unbreakable on the Cutting Edge Countdown. Their new album, One, is available now. Candlebox are out on the road, kicking off a new tour called Can't Quit You. Lead singer Kevin Martin is joining us. How you been, man?
1: Life is interesting.
2: I bet.
1: I was going to retire, and I'm not retired. And I thought I was going to stay home, and I'm not staying home. So life is good. I've got no complaints. I'm excited to be getting back on the road. It all kind of started with Pete coming back to the band after, being gone for 10 years. So it's really kind of rekindled my love for music and touring and stuff. So I'm stoked, yeah.
0: Of course, you're referring to Peter Klett, one of the founding members of the band. It's good to see that he's back in it, and we're going to find out why you guys decided to keep going. Because, Kevin, we had a whole conversation about you retiring not that long ago.
1: I remember.
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0: Greta Van Fleet in the song Play Your Games on the Cutting Edge Countdown. That song this week coming in at number 17, so up a spot from where it debuted last week. Kevin Martin, lead singer of the band Candlebox, is joining us with Pete back in the band. So that's the deciding factor. That's why you guys decided to keep it rolling instead of hanging it up.
1: No, it really was that. I mean, you know, I had finished up the Three Doors Down tour, and that was kind of the wrap up. And then I got a phone call from Gavin and his team about doing the Bush tour two years ago. And in the process of those dates, you know, of course, I really, there's no way I could pass up touring with Bush and Jerry Cantrell. And it was, you know, kind of a dream come true for me because I love both bands and I've known Jerry for years. And then after that, you know, he filled in for a few shows. And he was like, look, man, I'd love to come back if you're thinking of continuing this. And I was like, look, the only way that I'm going to continue this is if you come back. So, you know, if we do it, let's do it. You know, and put our both feet in the water and jump straight in. So that's what we did. And last year we had so much fun touring, playing the shows together again. You know, it's like that. You know, it's like that old kind of that old car you get into, that old pair of shoes you get into, and you're like, God, man, I forgot how much I love these, and how much they fit, and how good they feel. And that's really what happened. It was, you know, a nice cozy pair of slippers, and the shows went swimmingly and smooth. And Pete's such a magnificent guitar player. He's got magic in those fingers, and it's something that

0: One of the most recognizable songs in American rock history, the song Far Behind by Candlebox. It is the Cutting Edge Countdown, and Kevin Martin is joining us, and this conversation is helped by my morning show co-host, Laura Lee.
1: Is there one specific night on that tour where you were like, I don't want this to end? Or was it just kind of a culmination?
2: It was Dallas, Texas.
1: Okay.
2: Yeah, it was Dallas, Texas. We had done three shows already, and they'd gone really, really well. But Dallas was always a really big market for us. And Pete was just in his element, and I

0: looked over at him one point. He had the biggest smile on his face, and I was like, I got to keep doing this.
1: I love that.
0: You know, because that it takes you back to when we started the band, you know, and those emotions we had on stage together when, you know, and it were the first time we played with Rush or the first time we played with Metallica or, you know, all of those memories kind of come rushing back to you, and you remember how much you really enjoy playing together.
2: Yeah, man, it's like when that power kicks in, it's hard to deny any of that. Kevin Martin from Candlebox is joining us on the countdown back into the new rock, Autumn Kings, once again at number 16, with a little co-writing help from Charlie Seen from Hollywood Undead. The song is called Gone, Gone, Gone on the Cutting Edge Countdown.

0: Tim Montana and the song Break Me Down, number 15 on the Cutting Edge Countdown. Kevin Martin from Candlebox is here. What's the chemistry like? I mean, does that change over the years, especially with Pete being gone for a decade and then coming back?
1: We are older and we are wiser and we do know a lot more about one another. We know a lot more about ourselves. We've learned so much over the years of being human beings and being fathers and parents and husbands and, you know, and best friends and friends with other band members. And, you know, all these things kind of really filled the void. But it wasn't until we stepped back on stage together that you really realize, you know, how much you respect one another and how much it means to you as a band and how much it means to the fans. I mean, we couldn't do this without the fans, that, you know, that. And we love playing live and we're so glad that people still want to listen to us 35 years later, you know?
0: Can't Quit You Tour is what's happening now. It kicked off this weekend. 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

0: Sleep theory words are worthless on the Cutting Edge Countdown. When Cullen Moore was here last, we actually talked about 90s music together for a little bit. We both kind of nerded out on just some of the great stuff that came out during that decade. But it really did. Kevin Martin from Candlebox is joining us. You're a testament to that. Sure, we all know Far Behind, but there were a lot of songs from Candlebox on the radio during that decade.
1: It is. I mean, 90s, I get asked that question all the time. What was so special about it? Or what was like even what's so special about Seattle? There's a sincerity and an honesty to that music that I don't think we'll ever see again in any shape. Where, you know, it was the last real movement of rock and roll without social media and without the internet, and you know, even the new metal that was happening in the late 90s, it got a little bit more of a you know, the benefit of the internet starting and kicking it off, and you know, and allowing you to reach out to your fans. I mean, we had to reach fans, you know, only via our music and our live shows. And I think that's what, you know, the parents that come to see us that bring their children now, or the grandparents that bring their children who bring their children to our shows, you know, it's like, my father raised me on you and I'm raising my child on you. I just got an email the other day from this kid, just turned 21, and he was just like, man, my dad played you when I was going to kindergarten all the way through high school, and he's like, I am coming to see you in Fort Wayne and I can't wait, and my grandfather's coming because his dad played it for him, you know. It's like all this kind of crazy stuff. But I was like, wait, how old are you? Because we've been only doing this for 35 years. But you know, it was wild to kind of get that email and to hear that story, and that just makes you really realize how important that era of music was. And how important Candlebox was to that era as well.
0: Yeah, there's no doubt. Kevin Martin from Candlebox is here. Atreyu at number 13, the song All For You. I did it!

0: The Pretty Reckless is down to number 12 this week on the Cutting Edge Countdown, and the song When I Wake Up, new album from them, Dear God, is available now. Candlebox on tour, Can't Quit You tour. Is there anything fans should know or expect? Maybe going in to see a Candlebox live show, maybe some surprises in the set?
1: Yeah, we're going to be putting a lot of stuff from Lucy in the set that we haven't played for a while. It's, you know, Pete's kind of had to relearn a lot of stuff because he was gone for 10 years, so he's learned the last three records, Disappearing in Airports, Wolves, and The Long Goodbye. And so we're throwing a lot of that stuff in there. He's got favorites from those three records that he wants to play. But really, you know, it's kind of been, we've been focusing on Lucy and Happy Pills because those are records that I didn't play for a long time without Pete, because I just felt like, you know, his playing on those albums is so great that I just felt like I don't want to attempt these songs without, you know, the maestro behind them, if you will.
0: Right.
1: The songs like Blinders, songs like Stone's Throw Away, Belmore Place, Look What You've Done, Lucy, Understanding, Butterfly Reprise. You know, these are songs that I just felt were untouchable by anybody but Pete. So, you know, we're excited to kind of throw those back in the set.
0: You mentioned the album Lucy, so let's play something from that. It's called Simple Lessons, Candlebox on the Cutting Edge Countdown.

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The song is called Starless. It is the return of a perfect circle on the Cutting Edge Countdown. This week, that song coming in at number 11. Of course, Billy Howerdell, guitar player, co-singer, Maynard James Keenan of Tool fame. Of course, he's also singing, main singer in the band A Perfect Circle. These two created something amazing at the turn of the century, and they are back and on the road. So they released this song ahead of going on tour in Europe, where they are currently. Later this year, they'll be in South America for a couple shows, they'll be in Japan for a couple shows, and Hawaii. That Hawaii show is the only show in the United States that has been announced so far for A Perfect Circle, who are also touring with Pucifer, another Maynard James Keenan band. That guy's in his 60s, and he's doing frontman for two bands at the same time. All you need is Tool headlining, and it would be insanity, proving that Maynard James Keenan isn't human. Nope, I'm convinced at this point. And number 10 on the Cutting Edge Countdown, Eva Under Fire, featuring Maria Brink from In This Moment, the title track to their new album, Villainous, on the Cutting Edge Countdown.

0: The Warning, Kerosene, number 9 on the Cutting Edge Countdown, moving up yet another spot for the Three Sisters from Mexico. Kevin Martin from Candlebox is joining us on this 4th of July weekend. Can't Quit You Tour is going on right now. Are you guys still actively working on new music?
1: Yeah, we were going to make a new record, and then I sat down with him and I said, Pete, you know, I've made 3 records since you left the band that, you know, maybe 5,000 people have, and I go, it's such a waste of money because you go in there and you put all this energy into, you know, these songs, and you pay $30,000-$40,000 for the producer and the studio and mixing and mastering and all that stuff, and you get no real return on it. So I said, we're an independent band. Why don't we just go into the studio, write 3 songs, you mix them, we master them, and throw them out? Because Pete's a great producer and he's a great mixer. And we'll put them out there for people to just download. Because, you know, for me, it's really about people hearing new stuff. And sometimes when you release a new record, and because we're not a Pearl Jam or a Soundgarden or something like that, you know, people aren't really buying our albums anymore. They're looking for 1 or 2 songs, and they download those, and that's it. So that's our goal. So we're going in the studio in August. We're going to track 3 songs. They'll be out probably in September for some dates we're going to be doing in the fall. And then next year we'll do the same thing. And I think we'll keep this going until the two of us get burned out, which, you know, could happen in a year, could happen in 2 or 3 years. Who knows? But, you know, we'll see what happens.
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0: 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Maybe by then you'll have. Who knows? 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

0: Number 7 this week on the Cutting Edge Countdown, latest in Black Label Society. The song is called Name in Blood. Kevin Martin from Candlebox is joining us. An album came out in 2023 from Candlebox entitled The Long Goodbye. A song from that, I Want to Get Cranked Up, because that is the latest new music that we've had from Candlebox. It's called What Do You Need? Kevin Martin joining us, and Laura has a question.
1: You obviously, I mean, you were still, you're hitting a lot of notes today that by now some singers, you know, lost a long time ago. Is there a point where you constantly, you know, consciously change your technique to protect your voice, or is it just always come naturally for you? A lot of throat coat?
2: Throat coat. A lot of whiskey.
0: I do know
2: when my voice is not going to be, you know, up to par. I mean, there was a time in Fort Wayne a couple years ago where I had a, I got really sick. It was right before COVID, and I thought I wasn't going to be able to do show, and it actually lasted about a week, and I forced my way through. I had to modify my singing, and I think in that process, I realized what I'm able to do and what I'm not, and I find myself, you know, I get nervous before every show still, and it's also, it's not just my voice, but it's, you know, how's the crowd going to react? It's all those kind of insecurities. I mean, I still have imposter syndrome, and as I think most lead singers do, and that's why we're lead singers, because we need that kind of constant applause. But, I do modify things. And, I mean, my wife said, you know, you need to go on the road because you're not getting any applause at home. And I, you know, she's serious about that. So, but no, we have a

0: do you need?
1: Candlebox and the song What Do You Need? That song featured on the album The Long Goodbye, which came out in 2023. Sounds like there might be some more new music from Candlebox on the way after retirement wasn't in the cards for Candlebox. Lead singer Kevin Martin joining us. This tour, Can't Quit You, has you headlining venues all over the country, but also opening for major bands. You're opening the show for Bush. You're part of the Summer of 99 and More Festival. Is it hard to go back and forth?
2: For me, the beauty of that, of being able to do a support on a major show or a headliner, is the audience. It doesn't matter. You know, for me, it's like 500 people, 500,000, 50,000, whatever. It's the same show for me every night. I enjoy it. I love it. I'm happy that people will listen to us play this music. And I'm glad that I've been able to do this, and so fortunate to be able to do it for 35 years, man. The only thing we change when it comes to these different, you know, whether it's a festival or our own headliner, is the set list, really. I mean, that's it. Everything else is the same show that we put on every night. We give 110, 120% of ourselves. I walk off drenched in sweat, and I've given, you know, everything I can for that show, and that's what it means to me, and I'm grateful that I get to do it.
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0: Number 5 on the Cutting Edge Countdown, the latest tune from Breaking Benjamin. It's called Something Wicked. Look for more new music from Breaking Benjamin coming soon. Evanescence next in the song Who Will Follow Me. What's the follow-up single from Evanescence's new album Sanctuary? We're going to find that out soon as Amy Lee is set to... at least we'll get to hear from her in a couple of weeks on the Cutting Edge Countdown. We'll say goodbye to Kevin Martin from Candlebox next and crank up the last 4 songs of the Cutting Edge Countdown.
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0: Evanescence in the song Who Will Follow Me from the new album Sanctuary. It's number 4 this week on the Cutting Edge Countdown. One more question, Kevin Martin from Candlebox. Let's pretend your younger self is front row in the audience at a Candlebox show on this Can't Quit You tour that's kicking off this weekend. What would that version of Kevin Martin be most proud of?
1: My voice. Yeah. I'm a better singer now than I was. I was a drummer in a punk band before I became a singer for Candlebox, and these were demos. Far Behind and You, those are demos that are on the album. Those were demos that we recorded in Easter of 92. So when we tried to re-record them for the record, we didn't quite capture the same energy. And those demos were done in a 12-hour studio session. And for me, luckily, I found, you know, a bit of a voice that has carried me through the rest of my life. But I had never sung in a band before. So I'm really proud of how my voice has held up. I'm grateful that it is grown into the voice it is now. There's a lot more strength to it. I have a better understanding of it. And I think that's what I would be most proud of if I was watching myself at that age now, you know.
0: To see Candlebox live is a treat. Go check it out. 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Hey, come back again when you guys release new music, okay?
1: You got it. I promise you that.
0: Moving up to number 3 this week on the Cutting Edge Countdown, Five Finger Death Punch with Eye of the Storm. Oh, fuck!

0: Ice Nine Kills featuring Mechanic Race and the song Twisting the Knife from the Scream 7 soundtrack. It's number two this week on the Cutting Edge Countdown. That means we have a brand new number one rock song this week. Before we get there, let me remind you that next week on the Cutting Edge Countdown, The Who. The Who are the Mongolian rock band that absolutely blew everyone out of the water right before the pandemic hit. Released an incredible album, and now they're back with more. A band that blends Mongolian history, traditional Mongolian music, with hard rock and heavy metal. We're gonna learn about Mongolian culture next week. We're gonna learn about Mongolian history next week, and we're gonna hear some damn good music. Jaya, via a translator, will join us from The Who next week on the Cutting Edge Countdown. That leaves us with one last song to play, and it's called Don't Wanna Go Home Tonight, and it's by 3 Days Grace, next on the Cutting Edge Countdown.
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1: 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It's loud, it's proud, it's The Bone's Red, White, and Boom Weekend. Crank it up. America's birthday just got a whole lot louder.
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The number one rock song in the United States of America on the week of the 4th of July belongs to a Canadian band. 3 Days Grace in the song Don't Want to Go Home Tonight. 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
8: Here's your AccuWeather forecast. This afternoon will feature lower humidity levels with a mix of clouds and sunshine, reaching a high of 83. Tonight, expect mostly cloudy skies with a low of 63. Tomorrow will bring sunshine along with some high clouds, creating pleasant weather conditions and a high of 75. Tomorrow night, we'll see clouds building up with a low of 62. As for Tuesday, anticipate occasional rain showers and a high of 66. With your AccuWeather forecast, I'm meteorologist Jason Caterina.
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11: Here's your AccuWeather forecast. This afternoon will feature lower humidity levels with a mix of clouds and sunshine, reaching a high of 83. Tonight, expect mostly cloudy skies with a low of 63. Tomorrow will bring sunshine along with some high clouds, creating pleasant weather conditions and a high of 75. Tomorrow night, we'll see clouds building up with a low of 62. As for Tuesday, anticipate occasional rain showers and a high of 66. With your AccuWeather forecast, I'm meteorologist Jason Caterina.
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4: 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What's up? It's Harrison. We're live in Hillsboro. You'll find us right now at Tire Warehouse in the parking lot, again, in Hillsboro, New Hampshire, with Backyard Butchers. 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Again, your chance to get over here at the Tire Warehouse parking lot in Hillsboro. 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Again, at Tire Warehouse, the Backyard Butchers, right here in Hillsboro, New Hampshire. Come on right now. 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
3: 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Come on down. 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Again, going on all day. 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You'll find us right at the intersection. Look for that big white truck. And again, we've got 20 ribeyes for just $39 happening right now, and also some great specials. Again, come over here. 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Again, 20 ribeye steaks for just $39 happening right now at the Tire Warehouse parking lot right here in Hillsborough, New Hampshire. 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
9: Here's your AccuWeather forecast. This afternoon will feature lower humidity levels with a mix of clouds and sunshine, reaching a high of 83. Tonight, expect mostly cloudy skies with a low of 63. Tomorrow will bring sunshine along with some high clouds, creating pleasant weather conditions and a high of 75. Tomorrow night, we'll see clouds building up with a low of 62. As for Tuesday, anticipate occasional rain showers and a high of 66. With your AccuWeather forecast, I'm meteorologist Jason Caterina.
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0: 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It's loud, it's proud, it's The Bone's Red, White, and Boom Weekend. Crank it up. America's birthday just got a whole lot louder.

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6: 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Come on down and check it out. Again, going on right now. Your chance to come on down and take advantage of these insane deals. Look for that big red truck. And again, we're right here across from McDonald's in Hillsboro, New Hampshire. 20 ribeye steaks for just $39 happening right now with 99.1 The Bone in the Backyard Butchers. 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
4: 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What's up? We're live in Hillsboro, New Hampshire right now. The Backyard Butcher selling 20 ribeye steaks for just $39. Yes, right now. You heard me correct. 20 ribeye steaks for just $39 happening right now, again, at the Tire Warehouse parking lot. You'll find us in Hillsboro, New Hampshire. It's 99.1 The Bone with the Backyard Butchers and some insane deals happening inside the truck right now. Get down here, pull on up, stop by, say hi. We'd love to see you. Again, 20 ribeye steaks for just $39. Cash, credit, debit, EBT accepted. Come on down. Again, savor the deals while it's happening. 20 steaks. Again, 20 ribeye steaks for just $39. Come on over. It's 99.1 The Bone at the Tire Warehouse parking lot in Hillsboro, New Hampshire with the Backyard Butchers.
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16: Here's your AccuWeather forecast. This afternoon will feature lower humidity levels with a mix of clouds and sunshine, reaching a high of 83. Tonight, expect mostly cloudy skies with a low of 63. Tomorrow will bring sunshine along with some high clouds, creating pleasant weather conditions and a high of 75. Tomorrow night, we'll see clouds building up with a low of 62. As for Tuesday, anticipate occasional rain showers and a high of 66. With your AccuWeather forecast, I'm meteorologist Jason Caterina.
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10: Here's your AccuWeather forecast. This afternoon will feature lower humidity levels with a mix of clouds and sunshine, reaching a high of 83. Tonight, expect mostly cloudy skies with a low of 63. Tomorrow will bring sunshine along with some high clouds, creating pleasant weather conditions and a high of 75. Tomorrow night, we'll see clouds building up with a low of 62. As for Tuesday, anticipate occasional rain showers and a high of 66. With your AccuWeather forecast, I'm meteorologist Jason Caterina.
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0: And now your bona fide Pulse of New Hampshire forecast from the MB Tractor Weather Center.
14: Here's your AccuWeather forecast. This afternoon will feature lower humidity levels with a mix of clouds and sunshine, reaching a high of 83. Tonight, expect mostly cloudy skies with a low of 63. Tomorrow will bring sunshine along with some high clouds, creating pleasant weather conditions and a high of 75. Tomorrow night, we'll see clouds building up with a low of 62. As for Tuesday, anticipate occasional rain showers and a high of 66. With your AccuWeather forecast, I'm meteorologist Jason Caterina.
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0: It's loud, it's proud, it's the Bones Red, White, and Boom Weekend. Crank it up. America's birthday just got a whole lot louder.

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0: 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You know rock is loud, but there's one thing that's even louder. 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
0: And now your bona fide Pulse of New Hampshire forecast from the MB Tractor Weather Center.
8: Here's your AccuWeather forecast. This afternoon will feature lower humidity levels with a mix of clouds and sunshine, reaching a high of 83. Tonight, expect mostly cloudy skies with a low of 63. Tomorrow will bring sunshine along with some high clouds, creating pleasant weather conditions and a high of 75. Tomorrow night, we'll see clouds building up with a low of 62. As for Tuesday, anticipate occasional rain showers and a high of 66. With your AccuWeather forecast, I'm meteorologist Jason Caterina.
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0: sucks. 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That's why The Bone brings you The Attitude Adjustment. 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
8: Here's your AccuWeather forecast. Tonight, expect mostly cloudy skies with a low of 63. Tomorrow, we'll bring a mix of sunshine and high clouds, reaching a high of 75. Tomorrow night, anticipate periods of rain that could affect travel with reduced visibility and a low of 62. Tuesday will be cooler with intervals of rain, potentially heavy, and a high of 66. Tuesday night will be cloudy with a low of 58. With your AccuWeather forecast, I'm meteorologist Jason Caterina.
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7: And now your bona fide Pulse of New Hampshire forecast from the MB Tractor Weather Center.
8: Here's your AccuWeather forecast. Tonight, expect mostly cloudy skies with a low of 63. Tomorrow will bring a mix of sunshine and high clouds, reaching a high of 75. Tomorrow night, anticipate periods of rain that could affect travel with reduced visibility and a low of 62. Tuesday will be cooler with intervals of rain, potentially heavy, and a high of 66. Tuesday night will be cloudy with a low of 58. With your AccuWeather forecast, I'm meteorologist Jason Caterina.
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0: It's loud, it's proud, it's the Bones Red, White, and Boom Weekend. Crank it up. America's birthday just got a whole lot louder.

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0: And now your bona fide Pulse of New Hampshire forecast from the MB Tractor Weather Center.
10: Here's your AccuWeather forecast. Tonight, expect mostly cloudy skies with a low of 63. Tomorrow will bring a mix of sunshine and high clouds, reaching a high of 75. Tomorrow night, anticipate periods of rain that could affect travel with reduced visibility and a low of 62. Tuesday will be cooler with intervals of rain, potentially heavy, and a high of 66. Tuesday night,

0: Tonight will be cloudy with a low of 58 with your AccuWeather forecast. I'm meteorologist Jason Caterina.
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1: Hi, I'm Paul Osborne. I won $1,000 in the cash grab, and I have the Bone to thank for making my summer rock.
0: Hell yeah. Now that's how you crank the Bone up. Congratulations to Paul, our latest winner, and thanks to everyone who played. Keep rocking with the Bone, because we're always hooking you up with killer prizes, unforgettable experiences, and cold hard cash. And remember, nobody rocks you harder or rewards you more than 99.1 The Bone, Concord in the Lakes Region's rock station.
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6: Here's your AccuWeather forecast. Tonight, expect mostly cloudy skies with a low of 63. Tomorrow, we'll bring a mix of sunshine and high clouds, reaching a high of 75. Tomorrow night, anticipate periods of rain that could affect travel with reduced visibility and a low of 62. Tuesday will be cooler with intervals of rain, potentially heavy, and a high of 66. Tuesday night will be cloudy with a low of 58. With your AccuWeather forecast, I'm meteorologist Jason Caterina.
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